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1: Let's get the party started. See you at the bar, you was hardly talking. That's when I knew that your heart was scarring. Friends to lovers need a part to star in. Like, wait, babe, let me

So we hide away and never tell. You decide if darkness knows you well. A lesson of love.

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1: 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See you at the bar, you was hardly talking. That's when I knew that your heart was scarring. Friends to lovers need a part to star in. Like, wait, babe, let me

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1: 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Mall grab Milky, just the way you are. Und das ist Steve Angelo's remix from Basement Jacks. 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
0: And now, this is Lost Frequencies.
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5: Hey, what's up? This is Jaap from Sonderling, and you can hear the best Tomorrowland